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1: I'm Justin Goulet. The Beaver Lodge RCMP has issued an amber alert for a six-year-old from Valhalla Center. Police believe Lanikai Morrison was taken by his 35-year-old mother, Krista Morrison, who may also be with partner 35-year-old Daniel Ludwig and another child, 4-year-old Carl Morrison. Mounties believe they're traveling in a black 2015 Toyota Tundra with Alberta license plate CTN9517. Anyone with information is asked to call 911 or to contact the Beaver Lodge RCMP at 780-354-2955. You can find a photo of Lanikai on our website. The Grand Prairie Fire Department responded to a blaze at the Aquaterra landfill Tuesday night. They say crews responded at around 6:45 that evening. The department says that it was a joint effort between fire crews and Aquaterra staff to put the fire out safely. In a post on social media, Aquaterra thanked the first responders for their commitment to safety and that their hard work and dedication is deeply appreciated. The cause of the fire is undetermined. Meta has announced plans to build its first Canadian data center in Alberta. Officials say that the $13 billion investment set to be built in Sturgeon County, north of Edmonton, will create over 3,000 construction jobs, generate approximately $250 million annually in benefits for Albertans. Premier Danielle Smith says the province created the right conditions to attract world-leading investments such as this. Smith believes the project will thrust Alberta into a role as a Canadian AI leader. As part of the build, Meta says it will also be fully funding new generation and grid infrastructure to support the data center, which will improve reliability across the entire grid. And registration for this year's Kidney Foundation's Share a Spare fundraiser will be opening in the coming weeks. Last year, the Grand Prairie and Region Kidney Foundation hosted its first ever Share a Spare event. It's an adult-only evening where you can bowl with a team of friends or co-workers. Community engagement manager for the local foundation, Krista Jondreau, says she expects this year's event to sell out just like last year's.
2: Last year, we sold out over a month prior to the event date. So once registration is available, I encourage those who are interested to just get on board and get their registrations done.
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0: Good weather.
3: Well, Big Weather says chance showers in our forecast today with a high of 21. Overnight might see some more showers and a low of 12. Tomorrow, possible showers getting up to 22. Right now at the Goat, it's 6:03, and we sit at 9.
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3: Well, last night's win makes it 2 in a row for the Blue Jays as they beat the Giants by a score of 10-0. Toronto is back in action tomorrow, looking for 3 in a row as they take on the Padres. And finally, wrapping things up at the CFL, the Elks looking to get back in the win column later tonight. Edmonton takes on the Ottawa Redblacks at 7:40.
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Navigate, it's the Headstones feature in Dallas Green on The GOAT. Good morning, I'm Jason. Thank you so much for hanging out with me on your Thursday. Traffic-wise, we should be okay. However, construction projects aside, if you are out and about on the road right now, you see anything going on, something causing delays, appreciate a heads up. Again, get in touch. Text or call 780-357-1047. I did come in this morning. One of the things I like to do right when I first get to the radio station here at The GOAT is I like to go over some of the text messages that we've gotten throughout the overnight, like from, I don't know, about midnight to, I usually roll in here at about between 4:45 and 5:15, some of the texts that we've been getting, people asking if we're going to have any last-minute Hail Mary efforts to go and check out Rock and Thunder down in Edmonton. The short answer to that one, unfortunately, is no. Yeah, we've already given away all of our weekend passes and our platinum passes that we had up for grabs for Rock and Thunder, so unfortunately, we don't have any more to give away. However, if you are up for the road trip, of course, Rock and Thunder going down this Saturday and Sunday in Edmonton, July 11th and 12th, the Exhibitions Lads Racetrack. Of course, your headliners, 3 Days Grace and Creed, Glorious Sons, Mammoth, Grandson, Buck Cherry, Paul Langlois. List goes on and on. It's going to be a really good show. There are still some tickets available for Rock and Thunder. Regardless if you want to go for just the Saturday, maybe you want to go for just the Sunday, maybe you want to go for both days. Yeah, there are still some tickets available. I don't know what the forecast is supposed to be in Edmonton. However, this weekend, at least in Grand Prairie anyway, yeah, they're saying it's going to be a little bit rainy. Rain in the forecast today. We've got some rain tomorrow. Rain overnight on Saturday. Also some rain on Sunday. So it's a good weekend to maybe take a break and not go outside for a little bit. However, that could change. But yeah, traffic-wise, as of right now, can't see anything that would be holding you up. However, if you see something, get in touch. Text or call 780-357-1047.

0: It's Gob. I hear you calling 619 on the goat. Good morning. I'm Jason. Hey, wanted to remind you, we are T-minus 1 week, 3 hours, and less than an hour from that until Half Price Deals comes back around. It's going down again a week from today, 10 a.m., Thursday morning, July 16th. I'm bringing this up right now because if you head over to myhalfpricedealsnow.com, you click under the Grand Prairie tab, you can do some pre-scouting. So again, you can go over to myhalfpricedealsnow.com, look at what's going to be on sale so you could save a bunch of money. That way, when Thursday morning, 10 a.m., July 16th, when that rolls around, you're not scrambling at the last second. Because once some of these things are gone, like, that's it. You know, there could be only one option. There could be a handful of options, depending on what you got your eye on. Some of the things that I think are going to go relatively quickly. 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I'm bringing this up right now because you should make sure that your account options and everything like that is up to date. 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
1: I'm Justin Goulet. The Beaver Lodge RCMP has issued an amber alert for a six-year-old from Valhalla Center. Police believe Lanikai Morrison was taken by his 35-year-old mother, Krista Morrison, who may also be with partner 35-year-old Daniel Ludwig and another child, 4-year-old Carl Morrison. Mounties believe they're traveling in a black 2015 Toyota Tundra with Alberta license plate CTN9517. Anyone with information is asked to call 911 or to contact the Beaver Lodge RCMP at 780-354-2955. You can find a photo of Lanikai on our website. The Grand Prairie Fire Department responded to a blaze at the Aquaterra landfill Tuesday night. They say crews responded at around 6:45 that evening. The department says that it was a joint effort between fire crews and Aquaterra staff to put the fire out safely. In a post on social media, Aquaterra thanked the first responders for their commitment to safety and that their hard work and dedication is deeply appreciated. The cause of the fire is undetermined. Meta has announced plans to build its first Canadian data center in Alberta. Officials say that the $13 billion investment set to be built in Sturgeon County, north of Edmonton, will create over 3,000 construction jobs, generate approximately $250 million annually in benefits for Albertans. Premier Danielle Smith says the province created the right conditions to attract world-leading investments such as this. Smith believes the project will thrust Alberta into a role as a Canadian AI leader. As part of the build, Meta says it will also be fully funding new generation and grid infrastructure to support the data center, which will improve reliability across the entire grid. And registration for this year's Kidney Foundation's Share a Spare fundraiser will be opening in the coming weeks. Last year, the Grand Prairie and Region Kidney Foundation hosted its first ever Share a Spare event. It's an adult-only evening where you can bowl with a team of friends or co-workers. Community engagement manager for the local foundation, Krista Gendreau, says she expects this year's event to sell out just like last year's.
2: Last year, we sold out over a month prior to the event date. So once registration is available, I encourage those who are interested to just get on board and get their registrations done.
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0: Good weather.
3: A big weather says chance showers in our forecast today with a high of 21. Overnight might see some more showers dropping down to 12. Tomorrow, possible showers might see some thunderstorms at a high of 22. Right now at the GOAT, 634, and we're sitting at 9.
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3: Well, last night's win makes it 2 in a row for the Blue Jays as they beat the Giants by a score of 10-0. Toronto is back in action tomorrow, looking for 3 in a row as they take on the Padres. And finally, wrapping things up at the CFL, the Elks looking to get back in the win column later tonight. Edmonton takes on the Ottawa Redblacks at 7:40.
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0: Santeria, it's Sublime 641 on the GOAT. Good morning, I'm Jason. I want to talk about tips today. I feel like a lot of people are going to agree with me. Over the last, what is it, maybe 10, 12 years? Maybe 10 to 15 years. Getting asked for tips has gotten out of control. Like earlier today, just before I started, I was actually looking stuff up. I guess when a lot of people come to visit Canada, especially from other countries, like Australia seems to be another one where it's like they don't usually get asked for tips over there a lot. So when they come here for vacation and it's like you get asked for tips on everything, it's a big eye-opener. They're like, how come I get asked for tips on a vending machine or through a drive-through or something like that? There was one thing that happened yesterday. My wife and I, we got something delivered. And I feel like that is a tip-worthy thing rather than, you know, going through a drive-through and then you're in there for, what, maybe 5 minutes and then you get your food and you get asked for a tip? Like, I've kind of started to take a stand over the tips for the last little bit, especially if I'm going into a place to pick something up, whether it's, I don't know, a burrito, a smoothie, a burger, whatever the case may be. When you get that little option on the screen where it's like, how much of a percent do you want to leave for tips? When it's like 15, 20, 25, 30, I've just started to hit the no tip option. However, there are certain things that still warrants a tip, at least in my opinion. I'm sure yours as well. Again, there's one thing that stands out to me, and I'll tell you what that thing is in roughly 7 minutes' time. First, though, I'd love to hear from you. Text or call 780-357-1047. You can also get in touch, Facebook or Instagram. Find us at 1047 The GOAT. I want to know, what are you okay leaving a tip for?
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0: Too Tough to Die, latest from the Lazies, 652 on the GOAT. Good morning, I'm Jason. I want to talk about tips today. Text or call 780-357-1047. I think we can all agree getting asked for tips, especially over the last, at least over the last 3 years. Like, it's gotten way out of control. Things that you didn't normally get asked for tips on, or you're now getting asked to leave a tip for. And it feels like it's all over the place. But I want to talk about the ones where it's like, oh, you know what? I'm okay leaving an extra $5, $10, whatever the case may be, depending on the situation. And yesterday, I left a tip, and it wasn't one of those times where I was like, where it felt forced. You know what I mean? It was my own volition. So my wife and I, we bought a couch, and we had it delivered to our house. The moving guys were more than happy to go above and beyond. Like, they moved the old couch from the living room into a much smaller pain in the ass room because of how big the door, or because of how the doorway is set up. So, like, they had to, like, lift it, take the legs off, twist it, turn it. I wasn't sure it was even gonna fit, but they, you know, they gave it the once up, and they're like, ah, you know what, we could try and get that in there, it should be okay. Like, something that would have taken me probably upwards of 25 minutes, and that includes a lot of me getting angry and swearing at this thing, they did it in less than five. So I was okay being like, ah, you know what? Thanks for moving the old couch. Thanks for bringing the new couch in. You're a lot stronger than I am. Thanks for saving my back. Here's $20 each. You know what I mean? That I'm okay leaving a tip on. I feel like that's more tip worthy over going into like a burger joint or a pizza joint or a burrito joint and picking up your own food, and then they still have the audacity to ask you for a 20, 25%, even sometimes a 30% tip. Like, it's gotten out of hand, but there are certain things that still warrants a tip. So I'm passing this one off to you today. Again, text or call 780-357-1047. Facebook or Instagram, you can get in touch. Find us at 1047 The GOAT. Conversation, what are you okay leaving a tip for?
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2: I'm Tim Parent with Rural Roots Canada. The federal government is putting more than $4 million behind one of Canada's biggest agricultural success stories, beef. The funding includes $3.7 million for Canada Beef to promote Canadian beef and veal around the world, and up to $300,000 for the Canadian Cattle Association to protect market access and strengthen trade relationships. Federal Ag Minister Heath MacDonald says the goal is to build on Canada's reputation for high-quality beef.
3: That's what we need to do, is maintain those markets and expand them at every opportunity to ensure that we build resiliency.
2: CCA President Tyler Fulton says stronger export markets don't just benefit international customers, they also create more value for producers here at home.
4: When we can optimize and get more value for some of those cuts that are in less demand here domestically, then it actually supports the rancher and feed yards without actually impacting domestic prices negatively.
2: Canada Beef, meantime, says the investment will help grow its presence in emerging markets, particularly across Southeast Asia. I'm Tim Parent with Rural Roots Canada.
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1: I'm Justin Goulet. The Beaver Lodge RCMP has issued an Amber Alert for a six-year-old from Valhalla Center. Police believe Lanikai Morrison was taken by his 35-year-old mother, Krista Morrison, who may also be with partner 35-year-old Daniel Ludwig and another child, 4-year-old Carl Morrison. Mounties believe they're traveling in a black 2015 Toyota Tundra with Alberta license plate CTN9517. Anyone with information is asked to call 911 or to contact the Beaver Lodge RCMP at 780-354-2955. You can find a photo of Lanikai on our website. The Grand Prairie Fire Department responded to a blaze at the Aquaterra landfill Tuesday night. They say crews responded at around 6:45 that evening. The department says that it was a joint effort between fire crews and Aquaterra staff to put the fire out safely. In a post on social media, Aquaterra thanked the first responders for their commitment to safety and that their hard work and dedication is deeply appreciated. The cause of the fire is undetermined. Meta has announced plans to build its first Canadian data center in Alberta. Officials say that the $13 billion investment set to be built in Sturgeon County, north of Edmonton, will create over 3,000 construction jobs, generate approximately $250 million annually in benefits for Albertans. Premier Danielle Smith says the province created the right conditions to attract world-leading investments such as this. Smith believes the project will thrust Alberta into a role as a Canadian AI leader. As part of the build, Meta says it will also be fully funding new generation and grid infrastructure to support the data center, which will improve reliability across the entire grid. And registration for this year's Kidney Foundation's Share a Spare fundraiser will be opening in the coming weeks. Last year, the Grand Prairie and Region Kidney Foundation hosted its first ever Share a Spare event. It's an adult-only evening where you can bowl with a team of friends or co-workers. Community engagement manager for the local foundation, Krista Jondreau, says she expects this year's event to sell out just like last year's.
2: Last year, we sold out over a month prior to the event date. So once registration is available, I encourage those who are interested to just get on board and get their registrations done.
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0: Good weather.
3: A big weather says chance showers in our forecast today with a high of 21. Overnight might see some more showers dropping to a low of 12. Tomorrow, possible showers, might see some thunderstorms getting up to 22. Right now at the GOAT, 705. Double-digit temperatures right now. And we're sitting at 10.
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3: Well, last night's win makes it 2 in a row for the Blue Jays as they beat the Giants by a score of 10-0. Toronto is back in action tomorrow, looking for 3 in a row as they take on the Padres. And finally, wrapping things up at the CFL, the Elks looking to get back in the win column later tonight. Edmonton takes on the Ottawa Redblacks at 7:40.
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0: 9 out of 10 listeners agree. The Goat Morning Breakfast with Jason is swell.
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Jerry lit up 714 on the goat. Good morning. I'm Jason. Some of the stuff that we're going to get into before 8 o'clock, it seems like, and finally, I cannot believe it's taken this long, but it seems like people are finally starting to turn their backs on AI. There's been a lot of AI stuff in the news, especially over the last 24 to 48 hours. So we're going to get into that just after 7:30. We're also going to come back to our conversation today about 7 minutes from now. Text or call 780-357-1047. We're talking about tips. Feels like tipping, especially over the last few years, has gotten way out of control. Like, I'm being asked to tip for things that, I don't know, this time in like 2005, you would have never been asked to leave a 20, 25, 30% tip on. However, there are certain things that still warrant a tip. So that's what we're going to get back to. 780-357-1047. What are you okay leaving a tip on? We'll come back after Matthew Goodman. However, right now, I do want to remind you that we are fast approaching your final ticket deadline in the Cash and Camping Super Lottery. So yeah, the ticket deadline is not this coming Monday, but the Monday after that. July 20th is the final ticket deadline. Again, there is over $510,000 in cash and prizes up for grabs. There is their summer 50-50. There's also the 10 days of summer. They also got their grand prize, by the way, which is a Keystone RV Bullet Premium and Dodge Ram 1500 Rebel. Of course, that's not the only prize up for grabs. There is six more prizes that you're playing for. Again, the second place prize is a Sea-Doo Switchfish pontoon boat and a Ford F-150 4x4 Super Crew. Again, they got all the prizes on display over at Travel and RV. Those guys open up at 9 a.m. So if you want to get your tickets and check out all of the prizes that you could potentially win in person, do say that at 9 a.m. That's when Travel and RV opens. Of course, various ways to get your tickets. You can do so right now, cashandcamping.com, or give them a call when they open up, 780-532-0506. Again, not this coming Monday, but the Monday afterwards. 11 days from now, Monday, July 20th, that is the final ticket deadline, and then they're going to be making that draw for your Cash and Camping Super Lottery Thursday, July 23rd.

0: Talking about tips this morning. Again, tipping has sort of gotten out of control. I don't know about you. I get asked to leave tips on a variety of things that necessarily shouldn't. You shouldn't ever be asked to leave it. Like, the most absurd thing I got asked to leave a tip for was a few years back, I got an airport sandwich. It was at one of those. It was very, very late. It wasn't a vending machine or anything, but it was behind a counter, and the sandwiches were already sort of like prepackaged. And I got asked for a tip on one of those things. I'm going, no, I'm not doing that. Yeah, tipping has gotten out of control. However, there are still things that I think, in my opinion anyway, still warrant leaving a tip for. For example, my wife and I, we bought a brand new couch. It got delivered yesterday. The moving guys came in. I asked, hey, you know what? Can you move this old couch into this other room over there? It's kind of at a weird angle with the door and the drywall, so it's kind of a pain in the ass. And they said, yeah, no problem. They zipped the legs off. They got it in at this weird, 60-degree pivot, spin, twist kind of turn. And, they got it in there. Something that would have taken me probably upwards of 25 minutes, and that is including a lot of profanity. Yeah, they did it in less than five, so I was more than happy to leave a tip on that, especially because, they picked it up. They saved my back. Here's $20. Thanks for helping me out. What about you? Text or call 780-357-1047. What's something you're okay leaving a tip on? We got this one here. This person says a haircut or a tattoo. 100%. Like, I am A-okay with tipping anyone to do things that I cannot do. Like, for example, like, if I tried to give my haircut or myself a haircut or a tattoo, it would be a major blow to my self-confidence. So I have no problem kicking back a couple bucks to be like, hey, thanks for doing a good job. I really appreciate it. This one from Courtney says, sit-down service at a restaurant. And I feel like I agree with that as long as there's like some attention to detail there. You know what I mean? Like, if you're sitting down and you constantly have to ask for a refill on water or whatever the case may be, then I'd be less inclined to leave a tip. However, if I don't have to, track anybody down, if my water cup is full throughout the course of the meal, yeah, I'm okay leaving a tip on that. But if they're just going to come bring the food and then go away, I might not leave a tip. There's tipping fatigue. However, there are things that also warrant leaving a tip on. What about you? Join the show. Let me know. Curious to hear your thoughts. Text or call 780-357-1047. You can also get in touch online, Facebook or Instagram. Find us at 1047 The Goat. Again, tipping has sort of gotten out of control. However, there are certain things where you feel okay leaving a tip. What are those certain things where you feel okay leaving a tip on?
1: The Goat.
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1: I'm Justin Goulet. The Beaver Lodge RCMP has issued an Amber Alert for a six-year-old from Valhalla Center. Police believe Lanikai Morrison was taken by his 35-year-old mother, Krista Morrison, who may also be with partner 35-year-old Daniel Ludwig and another child, 4-year-old Carl Morrison. Mounties believe they're traveling in a black 2015 Toyota Tundra with Alberta license plate CTN9517. Anyone with information is asked to call 911 or to contact the Beaver Lodge RCMP at 780-354-2955. You can find a photo of Lanikai on our website. The Grand Prairie Fire Department responded to a blaze at the Aquaterra landfill Tuesday night. They say crews responded at around 6:45 that evening. The department says that it was a joint effort between fire crews and Aquaterra staff to put the fire out safely. In a post on social media, Aquaterra thanked the first responders for their commitment to safety and that their hard work and dedication is deeply appreciated. The cause of the fire is undetermined. Meta has announced plans to build its first Canadian data center in Alberta. Officials say that the $13 billion investment set to be built in Sturgeon County, north of Edmonton, will create over 3,000 construction jobs, generate approximately $250 million annually in benefits for Albertans. Premier Danielle Smith says the province created the right conditions to attract world-leading investments such as this. Smith believes the project will thrust Alberta into a role as a Canadian AI leader. As part of the build, Meta says it will also be fully funding new generation and grid infrastructure to support the data center, which will improve reliability across the entire grid. And registration for this year's Kidney Foundation's Share a Spare fundraiser will be opening in the coming weeks. Last year, the Grand Prairie and Region Kidney Foundation hosted its first ever Share a Spare event. It's an adult-only evening where you can bowl with a team of friends or co-workers. Community engagement manager for the local foundation, Krista Gendreau, says she expects this year's event to sell out just like last year's.
2: Last year, we sold out over a month prior to the event date. So once registration is available, I encourage those who are interested to just get on board and get their registrations done.
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0: Good weather.
3: Well, Big Weather says chance showers in our forecast today, getting up to 21. Tomorrow, or I should say overnight, might see some more showers. Tomorrow, possibility of showers. Also might see some thunderstorms at a high of 22. Right now at the GOAT, it's 7:33, double-digit temperatures, and we're sitting at 10.
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3: Well, last night's win makes it 2 in a row for the Blue Jays as they beat the Giants by a score of 10-0. Toronto is back in action tomorrow, looking for 3 in a row as they take on the Padres. And finally, wrapping things up at the CFL, the Elks looking to get back in the win column later tonight. Edmonton takes on the Ottawa Redblacks at 7:40.
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0: Mr. Misery, it's Hailstorm 740 on the GOAT. Good morning, I'm Jason. Actually, speaking of Hailstorm, if you're not familiar, the band Skid Row, they've gone through a lot of lead singers over the last little bit. The most recent one, yeah, he did leave, so they're actively looking for a new lead singer as of right now. The lead singer spot for Skid Row was actually offered to Lizzie Hale, lead singer of Hailstorm. She ultimately ended up turning that down because of, you know, busy with Hailstorm, new projects, tours, everything going like that. So yeah, Skid Row is actively looking for a new singer, and it looks like that singer is not going to be Lizzie Hale. On the way, roughly about 7, maybe 8 minutes from now, we're going to talk about AI. There seems to be a shift in the tide. I am pleasantly surprised by this. It seems like a lot of people are getting fed up with AI, but more particularly, there is one thing about artificial intelligence that people don't like over anything else, and it's kind of the thing that also grinds my gears a little bit when it comes to AI. So we're going to talk about that again roughly 7 to 8 minutes from now. Right now, though, traffic wise we seem to be doing okay. Construction stuff aside, can't see anything that would be holding you up this morning. However, if you are out and about, you see anything going on, again, appreciate a heads up. You can get in touch, text or call 780-357-1047.
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0: I gotta say, it's a nice feeling when people start to hate the things that you also hate. Results of a new survey coming out. It looks like people don't like talking to the AI. Yeah, it looks like 70% of us say they want the option to talk to an actual human during important interactions. So I guess there's been some pushback over the last little bit. People want some regulations in place so that then when they, you know, call into somewhere, they actually talk to a human being instead of a virtual AI automated assistant, and then you get to a human. Again, I've made my feelings on AI known a lot over the last little bit. I think 99.999% of it is basically, it's essentially useless, right? So like, I don't even really care about it anymore. Maybe the most frustrating thing when it comes to the AI virtual assistant is when you call your bank. Like, I don't know what bank yet you're with, but the bank that I'm with, as soon as you call them, it's like, hello, I am the virtual assistant. How can I help you? And then you have to go through this whole rigmarole process, something that takes like 15 minutes just to talk to an actual person and be like, hey, this is the problem I have. How can we go ahead and solve it? It's very frustrating. It drives me up the wall. But maybe that should be the actual test for these people that want to open up these AI data centers all across Alberta. Like, maybe they should have to talk to an AI. And if they don't get frustrated, like if they don't blow their top, then and only then can we talk about building these monstrosities so that the Spotify AI DJ can keep pushing Meghan Trainor on us.
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1: I'm Justin Goulet. The Beaver Lodge RCMP has issued an Amber Alert for a six-year-old from Valhalla Center. Police believe Lanikai Morrison was taken by his 35-year-old mother, Krista Morrison, who may also be with partner 35-year-old Daniel Ludwig and another child, 4-year-old Carl Morrison. Mounties believe they're traveling in a black 2015 Toyota Tundra with Alberta license plate CTN9517. Anyone with information is asked to call 911 or to contact the Beaver Lodge RCMP at 780-354-2955. You can find a photo of Lanikai on our website. The Grand Prairie Fire Department responded to a blaze at the Aquaterra landfill Tuesday night. They say crews responded at around 6:45 that evening. The department says that it was a joint effort between fire crews and Aquaterra staff to put the fire out safely. In a post on social media, Aquaterra thanked the first responders for their commitment to safety and that their hard work and dedication is deeply appreciated. The cause of the fire is undetermined. Meta has announced plans to build its first Canadian data center in Alberta. Officials say that the $13 billion investment set to be built in Sturgeon County, north of Edmonton, will create over 3,000 construction jobs, generate approximately $250 million annually in benefits for Albertans. Premier Danielle Smith says the province created the right conditions to attract world-leading investments such as this. Smith believes the project will thrust Alberta into a role as a Canadian AI leader. As part of the build, Meta says it will also be fully funding new generation and grid infrastructure to support the data center, which will improve reliability across the entire grid. And registration for this year's Kidney Foundation's Share a Spare fundraiser will be opening in the coming weeks. Last year, the Grand Prairie and Region Kidney Foundation hosted its first ever Share a Spare event. It's an adult-only evening where you can bowl with a team of friends or co-workers. Community engagement manager for the local foundation, Krista Gendreau, says she expects this year's event to sell out just like last year's.
2: Last year, we sold out over a month prior to the event date. So once registration is available, I encourage those who are interested to just get on board and get their registrations done.
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0: Good weather.
3: Well, Big Weather says chance showers in our forecast today with a high of 21. Overnight might see some more showers and a low of 12. Tomorrow, possible showers, maybe even some thunderstorms and a high of 22. Right now at the GOAT, it's 8:03 and we sit at 11.
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3: Well, last night's win makes it 2 in a row for the Blue Jays as they beat the Giants by a score of 10-0. Toronto is back in action tomorrow, looking for 3 in a row as they take on the Padres. And finally, wrapping things up at the CFL, the Elks looking to get back in the win column later tonight. Edmonton takes on the Ottawa Redblacks at 7:40.
0: Line them up. 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

Dopamine, it's Sum 41, 10 after 8 on the GOAT. Good morning, I'm Jason. Some of the things we're going to get into before 9 o'clock. Of course, we're going to ask for your 9 o'clock nutshot requests. Also, after 8:30, I want to talk about the highs and lows when it comes to moving. I was reading a story about a lady in Quebec who recently moved, and she was having a lot better luck than I was having when I was moving. And we moved at the exact same time. Like, our stories matched up exactly. However, it went really good for one of us, not so good for the other. Also, on the way, roughly 8 minutes from now, we're going to come back to our conversation today. We're talking about tips, tipping. Of course, it's gotten way out of hand. I don't know about you. I've been getting asked to leave a tip on absurd things, things that you necessarily, you know, maybe you shouldn't have to leave a tip on. But then there are certain things where, you know, maybe the odd tip is warranted. It's okay to shell out an extra couple bucks if you think that someone's done a good job, or if they think that, or if they've done something that, you know, necessarily you can't do. I was saying a little bit ago, I tipped our movers who brought our, like, we bought a new couch, my wife and I. So the people that dropped off the couch, I asked them, I'm like, hey, I know that this is, you know, it might be a little bit of a pain in the ass, but I have this old couch. I'm curious if we can move it into this room over here. And he said, yeah, no problem. And it was kind of at a weird angle, too. Like, they had to take the legs off and sort of twist and turn it. Something that would have taken me upwards of 25 minutes with a lot of swearing involved. They did in 5. And they also brought in the new couch, saved me from having to hurt my back. Yeah, that's tip-worthy, I think. So, again, we'll come back to that. About 8 minutes from now, text or call 780-357-1047. What are you okay leaving a tip on? Right now, though, I do want to remind you this is fast approaching. Next month, August 1st and 2nd, is the Grand Prairie Regional Air Show. So, yeah, we're going to have some tickets to give away starting next week on Monday. But, of course, it's going to be headlined by the Canadian Forces Snowbirds. There's also the CF-18 Tactical Demonstration, Canadian Forces Skyhawks, Undaunted Air Shows. There's a jet car that I can only assume is going to go very, very fast just based on the name Jet Car. So, again, we'll have some tickets to give away to that starting Monday. However, if you don't want to leave it to chance, you can get your tickets now before they're gone. Do so, along with find all the information that you need. GPRegionalAirshow.com.

0: Morrissey, it's Our Lady Peace, 819 on the GOAT. Good morning, I'm Jason. We're talking about tips this morning. Again, tipping has sort of gotten out of control over the last little bit. It seems like you get asked to tip on everything and anything under the sun. And it's not even like a 10% thing anymore. You know, it seems like it starts out at like a 15 and then it goes to 20 and 25. I've seen it go all the way up to 35%. It's absurd. It's gotten way out of hand. However, there are certain things where, you know, you feel okay to leave a tip on. If somebody goes above and beyond, you're like, yeah, I'll throw an extra couple bucks your way. This one in from Shandy says, anything that takes time, effort, and knowledge. Yeah, that's something that I agree on. Like, if it's something that I don't know how to do myself, or if I feel like it's going to be a huge pain in the ass for me, then I am okay leaving a tip on that. We did get this one in from Connie, and Connie brings up a good point, too.
1: Yeah, that whole tipping thing. In BC, every time I go there, they've got, like, the tipping function for, like, at a liquor store. And it's like, I'm the one searching for everything. You never left the counter. But there was one liquor store. The lady was, like, from behind the counter. She's searching every aisle looking for the liquor that we were looking for. And I was like, hells yeah. So I tipped her $5 because I was like, you actually worked for it. Thank you so much. Keep up the good work. But, yeah, that whole tipping thing is getting out of whack.
0: So that kind of goes back to the above and beyond thing. Like, if you go above your normal job thing to make it so that I have less of a hardship, then I'm okay throwing a couple bucks your way. And what about you? Join the show and let me know. Really curious to hear what you got to say. We're getting some good stuff this morning. Text or call 780-357-1047. 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What are you okay leaving a tip on in a world where you get asked for tips constantly?
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1: I'm Justin Goulet. The Beaver Lodge RCMP has issued an Amber Alert for a six-year-old from Valhalla Center. Police believe Lanikai Morrison was taken by his 35-year-old mother, Krista Morrison, who may also be with partner 35-year-old Daniel Ludwig and another child, 4-year-old Carl Morrison. Mounties believe they're traveling in a black 2015 Toyota Tundra with Alberta license plate CTN9517. Anyone with information is asked to call 911 or to contact the Beaver Lodge RCMP at 780-354-2955. You can find a photo of Lanikai on our website. The Grand Prairie Fire Department responded to a blaze at the Aquaterra landfill Tuesday night. They say crews responded at around 6:45 that evening. The department says that it was a joint effort between fire crews and Aquaterra staff to put the fire out safely. In a post on social media, Aquaterra thanked the first responders for their commitment to safety and that their hard work and dedication is deeply appreciated. The cause of the fire is undetermined. Meta has announced plans to build its first Canadian data center in Alberta. Officials say that the $13 billion investment set to be built in Sturgeon County, north of Edmonton, will create over 3,000 construction jobs, generate approximately $250 million annually in benefits for Albertans. Premier Danielle Smith says the province created the right conditions to attract world-leading investments such as this. Smith believes the project will thrust Alberta into a role as a Canadian AI leader. As part of the build, Meta says it will also be fully funding new generation and grid infrastructure to support the data center, which will improve reliability across the entire grid. And registration for this year's Kidney Foundation's Share a Spare fundraiser will be opening in the coming weeks. Last year, the Grand Prairie and Region Kidney Foundation hosted its first ever Share a Spare event. It's an adult-only evening where you can bowl with a team of friends or co-workers. Community engagement manager for the local foundation, Krista Gendreau, says she expects this year's event to sell out just like last year's.
2: Last year, we sold out over a month prior to the event date. So once registration is available, I encourage those who are interested to just get on board and get their registrations done.
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0: Good weather.
3: Well, Big Weather says chance showers in our forecast today with a high of 21. Overnight might see some more showers and a low of 12. Tomorrow, possible showers, might even see some thunderstorms getting up to 22. Right now at the GOAT, 833. Hey, we're sitting at 12.
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3: Well, last night's win makes it two in a row for the Blue Jays as they beat the Giants by a score of 10-0. Toronto is back in action tomorrow, looking for three in a row as they take on the Padres. And finally, wrapping things up at the CFL, the Elks looking to get back in the win column later tonight. Edmonton takes on the Ottawa Redblacks at 7:40.
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0: All right, so I'm not sure what this is called. There's got to be a word for it. I just don't know what it is. But I'm sure we've all been in this situation. You know when someone's doing the exact same thing as you, but it's going a little bit better for them than it is for you? That's what's happening to me right now. See, I was reading a story about this lady over in Quebec who bought a lottery ticket right after she moved. So I guess she's packing stuff up, decides to buy a lotto ticket in the hopes of winning a bunch of money. You might remember, I also moved recently. Yeah, my wife and I, we bought a house, and I like to buy the odd scratcher from time to time as well. So things are neck and neck right now. Like, me and this lady from Quebec, we're doing the same exact thing. June 30th, she checks her ticket, ends up winning $1 million. June 30th, I check my ticket, I end up winning $10, and then my basement floods. Suddenly the scales don't seem so even. So she went the next day to cash her lottery ticket, got $1 million. To help myself feel better, I also went to cash in my scratcher, and the guy behind the counter said, because I didn't scratch off that little barcode at the top, I can't cash it in until I do that. And at the time, I didn't have a spare coin on me. So I had to take this thing back home. Pretty much what I'm trying to say is that I am very jealous of this lady that won $1 million while she was moving. Well, at the same time, I had moved, had my basement flood, and I still have that $10 scratcher I keep forgetting to cash in.
1: The GOAT.
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0: You're about to start your work day. Maybe you've already started your work day. This is what the 9 o'clock nut shot is for. Give you that extra kick of motivation to make it through the rest of your work day. So again, text in your request, whether it's a song or an artist. 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Send it off to 780-357-1047. We'll pick one text at random. That song will then be our 9 o'clock nut shot song for the day. So again, you still got a couple of minutes to think about it. But yeah, we'll do this right after 9. So roughly 10, maybe 15 minutes from now. Song, artist, and your first name. We pick one at random. Send it off, 780-357-1047.
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1: I'm Justin Goulet. The Beaver Lodge RCMP has issued an Amber Alert for a six-year-old from Valhalla Center. Police believe Lanikai Morrison was taken by his 35-year-old mother, Krista Morrison, who may also be with partner 35-year-old Daniel Ludwig and another child, 4-year-old Carl Morrison. Mounties believe they're traveling in a black 2015 Toyota Tundra with Alberta license plate CTN9517. Anyone with information is asked to call 911 or to contact the Beaver Lodge RCMP at 780-354-2955. You can find a photo of Lanikai on our website. The Grand Prairie Fire Department responded to a blaze at the Aquaterra landfill Tuesday night. They say crews responded at around 6:45 that evening. The department says that it was a joint effort between fire crews and Aquaterra staff to put the fire out safely. In a post on social media, Aquaterra thanked the first responders for their commitment to safety and that their hard work and dedication is deeply appreciated. The cause of the fire is undetermined. Meta has announced plans to build its first Canadian data center in Alberta. Officials say that the $13 billion investment set to be built in Sturgeon County, north of Edmonton, will create over 3,000 construction jobs, generate approximately $250 million annually in benefits for Albertans. Premier Danielle Smith says the province created the right conditions to attract world-leading investments such as this. Smith believes the project will thrust Alberta into a role as a Canadian AI leader. As part of the build, Meta says it will also be fully funding new generation and grid infrastructure to support the data center, which will improve reliability across the entire grid. And registration for this year's Kidney Foundation's Share a Spare fundraiser will be opening in the coming weeks. Last year, the Grand Prairie and Region Kidney Foundation hosted its first ever Share a Spare event. It's an adult-only evening where you can bowl with a team of friends or co-workers. Community engagement manager for the local foundation, Krista Gendreau, says she expects this year's event to sell out just like last year's.
2: Last year, we sold out over a month prior to the event date. So once registration is available, I encourage those who are interested to just get on board and get their registrations done.
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0: Good weather.
3: Well, Big Weather says chance showers in our forecast today and a high of 21. Overnight might see some more showers and a low of 12. Tomorrow, possible showers, might even see some thunderstorms getting up to 22. Right now at the GOAT, 904, and we're sitting at 12.
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3: Well, last night's win makes it 2 in a row for the Blue Jays as they beat the Giants by a score of 10-0. Toronto is back in action tomorrow, looking for 3 in a row as they take on the Padres. And finally, wrapping things up at the CFL, the Elks looking to get back in the win column later tonight. Edmonton takes on the Ottawa Redblacks at 7:40.
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0: 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Jason's 9 o'clock nutshot.
1: Oh, yes, it is time for your 9 o'clock nutshot. This is where we turn things over to you, the 104.7 GOAT listener. I said, hey, if there is a song that you'd like to hear, if there is an artist that you'd like to hear, send your request my way along with your first name, 780-357-1047. We'll pick one text at random. That song will then be our 9 o'clock nutshot song for the day. Got a request in here from Connie. Connie says, hey, Jason, any chance you could play some Godsmack? Of course. What is a Thursday morning without any Godsmack? So for Connie, 9 o'clock nutshot, we're going to do some Godsmack. I stand alone on the GOAT.

0: Resurrection, it is Moist, 917 on the GOAT. Good morning, I'm Jason. We are going to come back to our conversation today. We're talking about tips. Again, I think we could all agree tipping has sort of gotten a little bit out of hand, especially over the last couple of years when you're asked to tip for basically everything under the sun. And it seems like that 10% thing has sort of gone away too. Like the minimum, I think, is 15 and it goes all the way up to 30%, which is absurd. However, there are certain things where I feel like I'm okay to leave a tip on. For example, yesterday my wife and I, we had our brand new couch delivered. The guys that brought the couch got the old couch into this weird room that's very small and it's got a narrow doorway. They ripped the legs off, or I should say they unscrewed the legs. They didn't rip them off. But yeah, they took the legs off, twisted, turned, pivoted, got the couch in the room, and then also brought in the new couch. And I'm going, yeah, that saves my back, so I'll give you a tip. What are you okay leaving a tip on? We'll come back to that in roughly 15 minutes. Text or call 780-357-1047. Right now, though, however, I do want to remind you, this is 1 week and 42 minutes away. July 16th, 10 a.m., myhalfpricedealsnow.com officially goes live. 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So, for example, maybe you're in the market for, I don't know, some at-home repairs. 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

Goat, I'm Jason. That is going to do things for me today. I'm getting out of here, taking off. I just want to say thank you so much for listening. Whatever you did, I really appreciate it. Hey, also wanted to remind you, yes, there's been some people asking if we're going to have any sort of last-minute tickets to give away for Rock and Thunder down in Edmonton this weekend.

0: And I don't think so. I don't think that's going to, like, we're too close. It's about a 4-hour drive down there. However, if you don't get tickets to Rock and Thunder, you still want to go and check out a show. Next month, August 16th, Killswitch Engage, Machine Head, and Malevolence. They're going to be just an hour up the highway over in Dawson Creek at the Ovintiv Event Center. Again, sort of like a marquee metal show, which is kind of a rarity. Like, usually when it's like a big name sort of metal band, you do have to make that drive and stay elsewhere. This one is just, again, an hour up the highway. Again, Sunday show, August 16th. 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You can get yours before they're gone. 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That is it for me today. I am going to get out of here and enjoy the rest of my Thursday. Hope you do the same. Meet you back here bright and early tomorrow morning for Friday, 6 a.m.
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you take my hand and come with me, because you look so fine that I really want to make you mine. I say you look so fine that I really want to make you mine. 4, 5, 6, come on and get your kicks. Now you don't need

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Now you don't need

Turnstile, look out for me. It's on 104.7 The Goat, everything that rocks. Happy Thursday. Jen Bailey hanging out with you this morning. I'm back after a few days off. I went camping with my husband's family and ate way too many s'mores and got a ton of mosquito bites, everything that a camping trip should be. But I'm happy to be back here. It just makes you realize, though, we're almost halfway through July. Summer goes by so quickly. So I hope that you have, some time this summer to spend with friends and family, whether it's camping or doing whatever. I just hope you get some days off this summer. Stay tuned. We're going to hear from Sam Roberts coming up. Also, I have a great contest to tell you about. That's on the way. First, it's Creed with Higher. It's on the go.

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0: 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The Gilrags.

1047 The Goat with the Tragically Hip, locked in the trunk of a car. So you've heard us talking about Hythe Motor Speedway and how they have races all summer long. And we've also mentioned that, you know, we have tickets to some of those races. So keep on listening for that cue to text. You never know when it's going to happen. But here's a heads up. They have races going on next weekend, July 18th and 19th. 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

Black Tea, Living Easy. It's on 104.7 The Goat. Everything that rocks. Jen Bailey hanging out with you this morning. Happy Thursday. Hope it's off to a great start. If you missed it on the Goat's Morning Breath this morning with Jason, he was talking about a very contentious issue. Tipping. Everyone has an opinion on tipping, mostly because it's so prevalent these days. You know, you go to any store or anything, and there's an option to tip where there didn't used to be before. But Jason had an interesting story about some movers that did just a fantastic job, and he thought they deserved a tip. So you can join the conversation over on the GOAT Facebook page. Shandy says, anything that takes time, effort, and knowledge, and I have to agree with that. You know, I tip my dog groomer very well, because it's something that I could not do and don't want to do myself. But you can join the conversation. We'd love to hear from you over on our GOAT Facebook page. Here's Monster Magnet, Space Lord.

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like a Monday for me because I was just on holiday. I went camping with my husband's family. But yeah, came back, got 2 days of work and then the weekend and then a full week of work, which I suggest, you know, to each their own. But if you're doing holidays, I like to ease myself back into work. So I'm not like hit with Monday, you know, after a week of being in vacation mode. So that's just how I do it. You can do it however you want. We do have a high of 21 degrees this afternoon, 14 right now in downtown Grand Prairie. And we got some sunshine out there, but we do have a chance of showers as well overnight. Your full news and weather details are coming up at noon. Stay tuned for that. Also on the way, Smashing Pumpkins. First, it's the Sheepdogs, and I'm going to be myself.

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1: I'm Thomas Robertson. The Beaver Lodge RCMP have issued an Amber Alert for a 6-year-old from Valhalla Center. Police believe Lanikai Morrison was taken by his 35-year-old mother, Krista Morrison, who may also be with partner 35-year-old Daniel Ludwig and another child, 4-year-old Carl Morrison. Mounties believe they're traveling in a black 2015 Toyota Tundra with AB license plate CT79517. Anyone with information is asked to call 911 or to contact the Beaver Lodge RCMP at 780-354-2955. You can find a photo of Lanikai on our website. The Grand Prairie Fire Department responded to a fire at the Aquaterra landfill on Tuesday night. The fire department says at around 6:45 p.m., crews responded to a fire in the landfill. The department added that a joint effort between fire crews and Aquaterra staff, the fire was put out safely. In a post made to social media, Aquaterra thanked the first responders for their commitment to safety, and their hard work and dedication is deeply appreciated. The cause of the fire is undetermined. Grand Prairie City crews will be beginning construction on the Crystal Lake Arboretum this week. The city says the construction will be bringing new tree grooves, walking trails, and interpretive features to the Crystal Lake Park. The construction will be taking place south of the Bike Skills Park. The city added that the arboretum will transform an open area of the park into a welcoming space where residents and visitors can explore native tree species and enjoy nature. The full story can be found on our website. 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
0: Goat weather.
2: Big Weather says chance of showers are forecast today with a high of 21. Overnight might see some more showers and a low of 12. Tomorrow, possible showers, might see some thunderstorms and a high of 22.
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0: I mean, I started 8 years ago racing a wagon, and it's been a long time since then, you know, when I look back at it, but the demo 2 years ago, and now my first race last night, so it's been a long journey, and, you know, I just look back, and we've come really far, you know, since we began.
1: 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Another hour of rock starts now. 104.7 The Goat. 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

Sublime Until the Sun Explodes. It's on 104.7 The Goat. Everything that rocks. So July 20th is coming up quick. It's just around the corner. Not this Monday, but next Monday. And it is the last day for you to get your tickets for Cash and Camping Super Lottery. You have to get them by July 20th because the draw is July 23rd. And there are so many great prizes to be won. So if you want to grab your tickets now, you can do so online, cashandcamping.com. You can give them a shout, 780-532-0506. 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But just make sure you get them so your name's in the draw. Here's Marilyn Manson, Beautiful People, on The Goat.

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Matthew Goodband on 104.7 The Goat, everything that rocks. My name's Jen Bailey. Thanks for spending some of your Thursday with me. Now, this is pretty common, right? Getting an injury in the kitchen. You know, everybody's probably burned their arm on the oven or nicked their finger or something. Well, last night, my husband and I picked up a mandolin. Have you ever had a mandolin slicer? They slice, you know, your vegetables really thin. And they're also very sharp. So my husband, sliced off a tip of his pinky last night. That was a lot of fun. But I'm curious what your kitchen mishaps have been. You can let me know over on the Goat Facebook page, or you can give me a shout or a text, 780-357-1047. And here is just your reminder to be careful in the kitchen, and especially with new kitchen gadgets. Anybody that's ever worked in a deli knows that slicing off the tip of your finger, not very fun. Here's Volbeat. 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

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Everything that rocks. 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My Half Price Deals Now goes live. 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Here's the Arkells knocking at the door.

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104.7 The Goat with the Black Keys, You Got to Lose. So earlier, I was talking about how my husband had a mishap with a mandolin slicer last night. Ugh, it makes me queasy just thinking about it. He sliced off a tip of his finger. He's fine, but it got me thinking about other kitchen mishaps. And Shelly did message me on the Goat Facebook page saying, anything to do with an avocado. I've seen way too many of those videos of people cutting their hands open from avocados that I will not touch them until they are very, very ripe, which I think is that's a good course of action. Thank you for that. You can join the conversation over on our Goat Facebook page. Big Sugar is coming up right now. It's the Raconteurs and Steady As She Goes.

0: the goat.
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Oasis with Wonderwall. 104.7 The Goat, everything that rocks. My name's Jen Bailey. That does it for me. Thanks for spending some of your Thursday with me. Have a great rest of your afternoon. We do have a chance of showers, and that continues into tonight as well. But hey, we're almost at the weekend. Stay tuned. Beck is coming up. But first, it's Nickelback.

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Return to Dust Board. It is the GOAT. I am Kier, and sadly, we're kicking things off on a little bit of a down note, as one of my favorite artist singer ladies, Bonnie Tyler, has tragically passed away at the age of 75. She had a heart attack after some complications from previous medical issues she'd been dealing with about a month and a half back. That's sad, man. I love Bonnie Tyler, specifically the song Holding Out for a Hero. And I know what you're saying here. This is a rock and or roll station. You claim to be a rock and or roller. How is it you could be upset at the passing of Bonnie Tyler? I'll tell you how. It's because I'm a mystery wrapped up in a riddle disguised as an enigma. I love my heavy metal. I do. I've got hard-earned Cannibal Corpse drumsticks hanging on my bedroom wall. But damn it if I don't love Bonnie Tyler, and especially Holding Out for a Hero. What a jam. What a song. My friends and I, actually, when we're playing video games together, we have a code phrase we'll use for each other. It's called Operation Bonnie Tyler. And basically what that is we're playing Call of Duty and one of the crew is in some kind of danger and we need everybody else to come recklessly in like heroes to save us. Bonnie Tyler may have passed. Operation Bonnie Tyler, however, will live on in her memory for 1,000 years.

0: the GOAT.
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I am Keir White, and Half Price Deals is coming back next Thursday, a week from this very day, July 16th. 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

Pink Floyd, another brick in the wall, part two. It is the GOAT. I am Kier. Taking a peek at your weather, mainly sunny throughout the day today with highs of 21. There's a chance of thunderstorms tomorrow with some chances of sun as well and a high of 22. 22 also your high on Saturday, going to be cloudy. You got highs of 17 and a chance of showers on Sunday. Monday calling for a high of 21 with sunny skies. Still nice and sunny Tuesday with a high of 23. 23 also your high on Wednesday. You're going to have a mix of sun and cloud.

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0: Sure, parenting can be tough, but look at it this way. You now have your own mini landscaping crew to cut the lawn.
1: Yeah,
0: the GOAT.

0: Ladylike, it's Big Wreck on the goat. I am Keir White. The various leaders of NATO nations gathered in Turkey earlier this week to talk about all sorts of NATO-y stuff. And apparently every single one of them received a gift from the president of Turkey. That gift was a personalized pistol with live ammunition. Yeah, every single NATO leader managed to get themselves a handgun with their name inscribed on it and the bullets to go along with it. Now, obviously, this is a problem for some of the nations. Mark Carney, our prime minister, immediately handed his over to the RCMP to be discommissioned because handguns aren't exactly a thing private citizens are supposed to have just willy-nilly in this nation. Rumors have it they might try to get it into a museum at some point. But at least it's making it to Canada. The current and very temporary Prime Minister of England, Keir Starmer, no relation. He didn't even take his out of Turkey. He was like, there is no way to get this thing into England. So thanks for the thought, but I'm leaving it here. You know what I think the leaders of NATO should have done with those handguns? I think they should have used them for the big pompous photo that they always take. You know the one, it's all the leaders of the free world on a stage being like, look how important we are. Look at us. We're doing meetings. Everybody gather and look at us. How much more fun would that picture be if they were all posing like Yosemite Sam? That's what they should have done. In fact, don't even do a leader's photo. Do a leader's short video. I want to see every single one of them shooting those guns in the air, being all like, them rascally rabbits, get them!
1: Something takes a part of me. Something lost and never seen.

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When I wake up, the pretty reckless, it is the goat, I am Keir. And the Grand Prairie Regional Air Show is a little bit less than a month away, going up in the skies August 1st and 2nd from the Grand Prairie Regional Airport. Should be an incredible time. I love a good air show. I'm a fan of aviation. Here's the weird thing. When I was a kid, I really wanted to be a fighter pilot. So I was obsessed with tales of World War I and World War II fighter aces. And then I found out how much math you have to be able to do to be a modern fighter pilot. And I said, you know what? Let's look at radio. Either way, still love airplanes. Not commercial ones. I'm too big to fit in them comfortably. But still, watching airplanes do airplane things is always rad. Speaking of rad, the Snowbirds are going to be there. Definitely check it out because this might be your final chance to check out the Snowbirds. They're getting grounded after this performance season. And they'll be down on the ground for a few years while they acquire new performance planes. There's a CF-18 tactical demonstration. The Skyhawks are there. Undaunted Air Shows will be there. An Insanity jet car, that's going to be there as well. You can get all the details of which performers are coming, plus your tickets, all online, gpregionalairshow.com.

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10: Reluctantly crouched at the starting line. Engines pumping and thumping in time. The green light flashes, the flags go up. Churning

Cake on the goat. I am Kier, taking a look at your weather. Highs of 21 and mainly sunny today. However, there is a good chance we'll have showers overnight with a low of 12. Showers continuing tomorrow, possibly turning into thunderstorms with a high of 22. 22 and cloudy, your high on Saturday. Sunday sees a chance of showers with a high of 17. Monday, when we're back to work, going to be beautiful. Sunny with a high of 21. 23 and sunny on Tuesday. And Wednesday, you have a high of 23 with a mix of sun and clouds.

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1: I'm Thomas Robertson. The Beaver Lodge RCMP have issued an Amber Alert for a six-year-old from Valhalla Center. Police believe Lanikai Morrison was taken by his 35-year-old mother, Krista Morrison, who may also be with partner 35-year-old Daniel Ludwig and another child, 4-year-old Carl Morrison. Mounties believe they're traveling in a black 2015 Toyota Tundra with an Alberta license plate, CTN9517. Anyone with information is asked to call 911 or to contact the Beaver Lodge RCMP at 780-354-2955. You can find a photo of Lanikai on our website. The government of Alberta has approved the acceleration of the construction for the Peace Wapiti Academy school replacement. On Thursday morning, the Alberta government announced another round of School Now accelerations. Officials say the School Now project will deliver more than 39,000 new and upgraded student spaces from across the province. Included in the project is confirmation that the Peace Wapiti School Division will be receiving an accelerated replacement for the Peace Wapiti Academy School. Officials added that the Holy Family Catholic Regional School Division will also be receiving a fast-track design for the St. Thomas More School replacement in Fairview. The Grand Prairie Fire Department responded to a fire at the Aquaterra landfill on Tuesday night. The fire department says at around 6:45 on Tuesday, crews responded to a fire at the landfill. The department added that a joint effort between fire crews and Aquaterra staff, the fire was put out safely. In a post made to social media, Aquaterra thanked the first responders for their commitment to safety and that their hard work and dedication is deeply appreciated. The cause of the fire is undetermined. A mobile mammography screening trailer will be making its way into Grimshaw later this month. The screenings will be offered to individuals that are eligible aged 45 to 74. The trailer will be parked at the Grimshaw-Berwyn Community Health Complex from July 30th to August 1st. Officials say that mammograms are the best way to find breast cancer early when treatment may work better and could save lives down the road. Screenings are available at no cost for eligible individuals, but appointments are required. Local news delivered right to you. 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
0: Good weather.
2: Big Weather says chance showers are forecast today with a high of 21. Overnight might see some more showers and a low of 12. Tomorrow, possible showers, might see some thunderstorms. And a high of 22.
0: Get a sports. Line them up. Another hour of rock starts now. 104.7 The Goat. Everything that rocks.

Wake up call, and it's Papa Roach on the goat. I am Keir White. An Indiana man is facing arson charges, possibly going to spend 12 years in prison. He's been accused of cutting off his own genitals and then using them to start a fire in his neighbor's garage. That's one way of doing it, I suppose. I kind of think like the amputation might be just a preemptive punishment for burning your neighbor's garage down. But I think the real takeaway from this story is clearly that gasoline prices are out of control, guys. All right? If you're an arsonist sitting there like, I just got to start a fire, but gas prices, they're too expensive. What do I have to hand? And what you have to hand is your own genitals. And you're still like, well, got to start this fire somehow. That's when you know. That's when you know we got to get that Strait of Hormuz opened. We got to get pipelines in Canada to every coast. Won't somebody think of the poor arsonists and, more importantly, their now dismembered genitals?

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Ain't talking about love. It's Van Halen on the goat. I am Keir White. Looking at your weather overnight and through the rest of the week, we have a chance of showers and a low of 12 this evening. Chance those showers continue tomorrow, possibly turning to thunder and lightning, highs of 22. 22 also your high on Saturday. Going to be cloudy. You got highs of 17 and a chance of showers for Sunday. Monday, highs of 21. Going to be beautiful and sunny. Still sunny Tuesday with a high of 23. And Wednesday, you also have a high of 23 with a mix of sun and cloud.

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1: I'm Thomas Robertson. The Beaver Lodge RCMP have issued an Amber Alert for a six-year-old from Valhalla Center. Police believe Lanikai Morrison was taken by his 35-year-old mother, Krista Morrison, who may also be with partner 35-year-old Daniel Ludwig and another child, 4-year-old Carl Morrison. Mounties believe they're traveling in a black 2015 Toyota Tundra with an Alberta license plate, CTN9517. Anyone with information is asked to call 911 or to contact the Beaver Lodge RCMP at 780-354-2955. You can find a photo of Lanikai on our website. The government of Alberta has approved the acceleration of the construction for the Peace Wapiti Academy school replacement. On Thursday morning, the Alberta government announced another round of School Now accelerations. Officials say the School Now project will deliver more than 39,000 new and upgraded student spaces from across the province. Included in the project is confirmation that the Peace Wapiti School Division will be receiving an accelerated replacement for the Peace Wapiti Academy School. Officials added that the Holy Family Catholic Regional School Division will also be receiving a fast-track design for the St. Thomas More School replacement in Fairview. The Grand Prairie Fire Department responded to a fire at the Aquaterra landfill on Tuesday night. The fire department says at around 6:45 on Tuesday, crews responded to a fire at the landfill. The department added that a joint effort between fire crews and Aquaterra staff, the fire was put out safely. In a post made to social media, Aquaterra thanked the first responders for their commitment to safety and that their hard work and dedication is deeply appreciated. The cause of the fire is undetermined. A mobile mammography screening trailer will be making its way into Grimshaw later this month. The screenings will be offered to individuals that are eligible aged 45 to 74. The trailer will be parked at the Grimshaw-Berwyn Community Health Complex from July 30th to August 1st. Officials say that mammograms are the best way to find breast cancer early when treatment may work better and could save lives down the road. Screenings are available at no cost for eligible individuals, but appointments are required. Local news delivered right to you. 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
0: Goat weather.
2: Big Weather says chance showers are forecast today with a high of 21. Overnight might see some more showers and a low of 12. Tomorrow, possible showers, might see some thunderstorms. And a high of 22.
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4: After 6 days of racing at the Calgary Stampede, Jamie Labakine is leading the aggregate standings, with Chance Vegan and Ray Crotto Jr. rounding out the top three. Jason Glass is sitting just 2 seconds out of one of those top three spots. However, not only is it about the racing here, but about the family aspect. According to WPCA driver Dustin Gorse, that's one of the best parts.
5: All three kids love it. That's the best part about being in this sport, is your kids are around us all day long, every day. So, you know, the boys, they're dreaming big right now, and hopefully their dream plays out. And Gray, she's just horse crazy, so we'll see how that plays out. But, you know, it's fun. The funnest part about the sport is the family aspect.
4: The 27 drivers competing at the Calgary Stampede will continue on into the weekend, while there will also be the TP Creek Stampede this weekend up in TP Creek. This is the WPCA Race Report, presented by VisitLethbridge.com.
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not under the collar of the Lazies. It is the GOAT. I am Keir White, and I think I might need to get my American citizenship. I have no ties to America, really. I'll probably have to learn their history, write an exam and whatnot. And the reason I need to get my American citizenship is because I really want to spend a year pretending that I'm on Mars. Right now, NASA is looking for 4 individuals willing to spend an entire year of their lives living as though they're traveling to Mars, existing on Mars, and then traveling back from Mars. They'll be locked in various modules, one that represents the ship that they will travel to Mars on. Then they'll have a different area that is done up like Mars, and they'll have to live on it like they're on Mars. They'll have to do science experiments, things of that nature. And unfortunately, it is only open to Americans. Classic. And that's why I'm going to learn all about the Revolutionary War. I'm going to be able to list every single one of the states in alphabetical order. Basically, all the things I need to do to become an American citizen so that I can then spend a year pretending I'm a citizen of Mars. Sounds like a delightful time. I just barely make the physical requirements. You can't be taller than 6'2". Fortunately, I'm 6'1". And you got to be fluent in English. Some people would debate that, but I think I speak pretty good the words of the Queen. They do say you need to be a smart math guy. I'm not a smart math guy. You know what I am good at, though? Lying on a resume. And I'm going to do that, and then I will see you in pretend space.

0: Remember the winter that was, followed by the spring that wasn't?
1: Yeah, neither do we.
0: Summer sizzles
1: on the Goat.

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Turnstile, look out for me. It is the GOAT. I am Keir White. Next Thursday, half-price deals are officially coming back to the GOAT for one day only for just 24 hours. 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

Sabotage, it's Beastie Boys bringing us to the end of the show for another day. I am Kira White covering the Goat Afternoon Show for the next little while. How long is that while? I don't know. Until we've hired a new afternoon host. And I'm not involved in that hiring process, so I'm just going to say 1,000 years. Possibly 1,000 years. Maybe like three more days. It's up in the air. Who knows? Go forth, enjoy yourself the rest of your Thursday evening, and I will talk to you tomorrow as we head into the weekend together.

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